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1: And this is our new guitar player, Pat.
0: He's a certified honorary punk rocker.
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In a rich man I'd be if I had that kind of chips. Lately I wanna smack the mouths of these racists. Podrás imaginarte desde afuera, ser un mexicano.

I wish I had a dime for every single time I've gotten stared down for being in the wrong side of town. In a rich man I'd be if I had that kind of chip. Lately I wanna smack the mouths of these racists. Podrás imaginarte desde afuera, ser un

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2: Thank you.
0: But he likes Queen better.